0: Ho, coward! Why comest thou not?
1: To bite me, if thou darest! Where art thou now?
0: Come hither, I am here!
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0: sixpence a day during his life. 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
1: They could not escape this.
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3: Sixpence a day.

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What masks, what dances shall we have to while away this long age of 3 hours? Between our after supper

0: tedious brief scene of young Pyramus and his love, Thisbe, very tragical mirth.
1: Many and tragical, tedious and brief, that is hot ice and wondrous strange snow.

0: into the lamp on how it helps the man in the moon. This lamp on doth
1: he dares not come there for the candle.
2: Proceed, moon.
0: All I have to tell you is that this lamp on is the moon. I, the man in the moon.

0: I assure you, the wall is down that parted their fathers. Will it please you to see the epilogue, or to hear the Burgomaster Hans?
1: No epilogue, I pray you, for your play needs no excuse.